0: mitigate and not let it happen, or at least not for long, said PCCI President Ferdinand Ferrer. Ferrer said they had already agreed that the Bureau of Customs would serve as the regulatory body for shipping lines under the pending joint administrative order, which seeks to regulate charges imposed by shipping lines and implement measures to decongest the ports. Another officer of the PCCI, Brian Ang, has called for the signing of the pending joint administrative order to give the Bureau of Customs an explicit mandate to regulate shipping lines. He said that it makes little sense for shipping lines to bring in imports that cannot be unloaded because there is no available space at the ports. Ang also warned that the congestion could worsen because foreign shipping lines do not only serve Manila, Subic, and Batangas, but also carry cargo destined for other ports, including Cebu and Davao. Ang said that the signing of the joint administrative order would establish a framework for implementing measures such as real-time tracking of empty containers and penalties for violators, helping restore order at Manila ports. The JAO, or the Joint Administrative Order, which was supposed to be signed in September, still remains pending approval by the secretaries of the Departments of Finance, Trade and Industry, and Transportation. Ang also cited jurisdictional disputes among government agencies as a factor delaying the signing of the JAO. So there are also other office business leaders in the country, including the head of the Philippine Exporters Confederation. This is the exporters group in the country, who are calling on the government to immediately remove overstaying containers. The PhilExport would like the government to remove the containers on a weekly basis to make space for incoming shipments by importers, which are inputs also for manufacturing firms for their exports. They said that there must be a way to compromise both the importers and the shipping sectors so that to stop the congestion at the Manila ports.
1: Mm.
0: So last week, because the congestion is not just affecting the importers, the traders, but is also affecting the truckers. So last week, groups representing truckers, customs brokers, and other port users stage a week-long rest day or port holiday to protest the worsening congestion and high charges imposed on the port users. So imagine shipping lines cannot dock in Manila because there is not enough space for their containers to unload. So they stop booking for Manila.
1: Mm.
0: Temporarily. So that's the situation. It seems like this is the problem of the shipping lines because they don't have enough container yards to put their empty containers.
2: What is the reason to block the expansion of the storage area for those empty containers?
0: Yeah, I don't know because Manila Port is really the capacity. I think they're constrained by the capacity to expand, but they said there is still 20 hectares that could still be saved for container yards.
1: Mm.
0: But then the government has no specific government agency that handles the shipping lines to force them to have their own container yard because that's their container. They should find a way where to put those containers. And they're not bringing it also outside. But there is no there is no specific government agency that handles that regulate the shipping lines. And that's why they are creating this joint administrative order in order to mandate the Bureau of Customs to be the one handling the shipping lines, the international shipping lines. But then the administrative order is still pending because other government agencies